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When the crowd say ball, ball, ball. Rewind. 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Rewind. When the crowd say ball, selector. Rewind. When the crowd say ball, selector. Rewind.

what tomorrow might bring. Violence, destruction, who knows? 'Cause time is slipping away.

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Look, if you had one shot, one opportunity to seize everything you ever wanted, one moment, would you capture it?

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Osztályon felüli minőség a zenében. People in the crowd, grab a partner, take it down. It's me against the music. It's just me.